0: Your trials for Dylan for 11 in field blocking. That Morse and Laurel. There's an 1182 called in by a passerby. No obvious injuries, but they are blocking one lane of traffic. It's a black truck and a black SUV. RP said it looks like they're about to argue, but nothing happened yet.
1: K52 also, man.
0: K52 copies.

0: can you go into details? I'm not there on my screen right now.
1: Nah, for it's a civil issue, 2391 Spring, 2391 Spring, bus charter. About 2 days ago, the RP's like called me, took his paycheck from work, refused to return it, blocking his calls. He had asked them to cash it and give him $100 out of it. Now, RP is managed to

0: 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Can you confirm the RP squad number?
1: 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It's 408-431-9076.

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1: What are they going to ask?
0: Go for it.

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1: 10-4, please have fire request.

0: Charles, can you speak to Charles? Is this a cover dispersal? Charles, please read the dispersal at the Fairfield Suites, 555 Skyway Drive, 555 Skyway Drive. RPSC assistant manager requesting dispersal of a previous guest, Tyler Berman. He had already checked out, but is now sleeping to the rear of the building by a white station wagon with all of his belongings, and it's making people uncomfortable.
1: Never.

0: 2 Charles Turner, 2 Charles, K21 to cover, 1033 residential audible.
1: Go ahead.
0: 2 Charles 23, 1033 residential audible at 2021 Camino Al Lago, 2021 Camino Al Lago. The premise is going to be a Whitney Tibby, whose point of activation is the living room sensor. We don't have any alarms in their history.
1: Point of activation.

0: to Joshua, the only thing we have in history there is a 242 report back in 2022 between all the coworkers at that address.
1: I'm not copying that.

en route to Fairfield Suite. The RP advisor provided the wrong name for the subject. It's going to be a Keith Natalia, born in his 50s. He's still loitering in the area, but it's not

0: Yeah, I did 12-18.
1: D-12-18.
0: Transporting two X's from McGuire to Maple. Clear for starting.
1: Go ahead.
0: 29024.
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0: Hey, Charles K 57, code 4, when you're clear, I have one on.
1: Charles K 57, stand by just one on landline. I'll copy the code 4 at the Fairfield.
2: Did you do 97?

Charles 12, 28. Charles 12, go ahead. 8, boy, yellow Tom, 550. Fourth. And for your plate, 8, boy, yellow Tom, 550. Comes back 10:30 winning current, 1 of 27 on a 2018 Ford out of Oakland. 10-4, if you can make a match tomorrow. There's going to be an ex Martha Medina or a male Jose Molina. Which one would you like? Male, please. 10-4, stand by.

0: Hey, Charles 12, it's too common of a name to be sure.
1: Thank you.
0: I sent you all of the ATM tips just in case.

0: Charles, the 53 Charles 51 to cover suspicious circumstance report.
1: Go 53.
0: 2 Charles 53, it's going to be suspicious circ report at 95 Curtis Court, 95 Curtis Court. It occurred either between 0900 until about an hour ago. RP came home and noticed there was a pretty large blood trail in front of her home leading along the sidewalk. She did advise she thinks it was an animal, but couldn't find any animal it belonged to.
1: Never.

0: 22 Charles 53, just spoke with RP. You can clear the call out. She just wanted to let deputies know in case that there was a animal that was dead.
1: 53, I copy.

0: St. Charles at Bury Park, what's your screen?
1: Come on. 53, can you go on the detail?
0: Affirm. Parker has across the St. Carlos and Club. St. Carlos and Club. On St. Carlos Avenue, there's three large black and white dumping landscaping trucks that are parked over the white line and are partially blocking traffic.
1: Temper will take it as a detail, so we'll do a passing check.
0: 10-4.
2: Oh no.

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0: Transporting two X's from McGuire to Maple. Clear for starting.
1: McGuire to Maple, go ahead.
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0: Charles 11, 2 Charles 12, the cover, 242 just occurred.
1: Good.
0: 242 just occurred at 177 Berkshire Avenue, 177 Berkshire Avenue, cross of Devonshire. We have both RPs on this. It's going to be between a father and son who got into a physical over missing items. They are now separated. Medics were declined. Medics were declined and there are no weapons.
1: Go home route.

0: 211, we ran this one out. He's going to be 1031 county record, last booking 7 of 22 for PC 12022.1 and 422 priors for 148 HNS and 23152. We're still working on the father.
1: How old is his son?
0: Son is born in 93.
1: Charles 11, we're coming 97 on the Berkshire.
0: Charles 11, I copy, coming 97.

0: Charles 11, I went ahead and ran the father out. He's going to show his ID 290 reg out of our county. It looks like he is still valid. Otherwise, here's the county record, last booking 3 of 24 for PC 148, priors for 288, 313, and 273.5. He has a valid deal.
1: Copy. The 290 is a in compliance, right?
0: A firm, it looks like it.

0: for. We're out with the sun parties are separated. We're code 4.
1: I copy out with the sun and parties are separated. Code 4 at Berkshire.
2: Coming to Charles in 1029.
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2: The Shocknell, Charles Henry Ocean, Charles Adam Nora Ocean, Parcel Carlos, Charles Adam Robert Lincoln Ocean Sam, break.
1: Is it going to be the DOB ending in 93?
2: April.
1: And for my partner, already ran him out. It's going to be 1031 County Record, last booking 7 of 22 for PC 12022.1 and 422 priors for 148 HNS and 23152. He does have an expired deal.
2: Copy, 10-4-4-4.
1: Yeah. I copy, continue code 4 for sure. South County units, fires on scene at 133 Stonegate Road, 133 Stonegate Road for a fire alarm smoke detector.
3: How fire, guys?
0: 10-4.
1: 10-4.

0: Kenny T. Charles, 53, 1186, Laurel Street and Morse Boulevard.
1: Address is there. Copy, Laurel. What's the second?
0: Morse.
1: Copy, Forrest. Go ahead.
0: 5 Boy King, Edward, 628, Blue Honda SUV.
1: Go for it.

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0: Going to be Alaska, Santiago, Sam, Adam, Nora, Tom, Ida, Adam, George, Ocean, first of Sandro, Sam, Adam, Nora, David, Robert, Ocean. Break.
1: Go ahead. 11-18-1974,
0: HMA out of Santa Cruz, break for numbers.
1: Go ahead.
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1: Go for it.

0: So I'll take a case. It's just going to be in for info this time.
1: I got the case for info. What unit am I pulling it under?
0: Two Charles 12,
1: I copy. Case number is going to be 4795, 4795.
0: I copy, thank you.

0: 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Woodside Pass.
1: Charles 31. Sorry, 10-9 on landline.
0: Yeah, 1186 Woodside and Hess.
1: Woodside and Hess, go ahead.
0: 9 George, Adam George, 199, showing on a white Tesla, one on.
1: Confirmed.

0: Last of O, Ocean Henry. First of Nathaniel, Nora Ada Tom, Henry Adam Nora, Adam Edward Lincoln. Break.
1: Go ahead.
0: 11/22/2002, OMA out of Porter Ranch, California. Break.
1: Go ahead.
0: Yellow 595-5850.
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1: to go
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1: 1186 Old County and Center Street. I copy Old County and Center. Go ahead.
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0: Charles 31 to Charles 30 to cover. Silent Panic 1.
1: Charles 30, go ahead.
0: Charles 30, this initially came in as a fire alarm with smoke detector, and then the alarm company called to advise they're also getting a silent panic activation net. 133 Stonegate Road, 133 Stonegate Road.
1: Therefore, do we have any prior history?
0: A-frame, just a lot of fire alarms, smoke detector activations, as well as a couple of carbon monoxide. There was a residential alarm silent previously back in 2022, but it checked okay.
1: Therefore.
0: I can take your 29 now.
2: It's going to be a double last, first last of Contreras. Charles, Ocean, Nora, Tom, Robert, Edward, Robert, Adam, Sam. Second last, Amarius, Adam, Mary, Adam, Robert, Ida, Lincoln, Lincoln, Adam, Sam. First of Samira, Sam, Adam, Mary, Ida, Robert, Adam. Right?
0: Go ahead.
2: DOB 08-15-2003, HFA out of San Mateo. Right for numbers?
0: Go ahead.
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0: I copy the code for industrial and E. Charles 30 and 2 Charles 31, we have engine 8 on scene for that, 133 Stonegate Road. They're advising that the silent panic is probably from them trying to reset it and no need for SO.
2: There's one, I copy.

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1: 10-4, they can advise, please.
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1: Charles 11, can you pin in the location?
0: Middlefield and Pacific. It's an altered plate. Silver Mustang. It was.
1: I copy Middlefield and Pacific altered plate on a silver Mustang.
2: Raise this way.
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2: Template 9 Frank Adam Henry 927.

0: to Charles Lowden. I ran it as a permanent plate, 9 Frank Adam Henry, 927. It's coming back 1031. It expired 5 of 24 on a 2004 Ford. It does have a pending master file on record to a Jose Rivas. That's dated 3 of 25.
1: Yeah. Got it to Charles 10. There you go.
2: Charles 10.
1: Go ahead.
2: Marshall, go for the Grant Yard, 752 Chestnut Road, Hilton. Three north to south motion for Redwood and Bowerman.
1: Yeah, all eyes.
2: Never.
1: Charles, 51, 1186. 101 northbound on a ramp from Holly.
2: 101 northbound from Holly, Chris.
1: 5 King William George, 326 Maroon Toyota.
2: Yep.
1: Charles 51 back when you clear. I have one to run with numbers.
2: Good.
1: Last one, McDonald, Mary Charles, David Ocean, Nora Adam, Lincoln David, first of Alexander, Adam Lincoln, Edward, X-ray, Adam Nora, David Edward Robert, break for DOV.
2: Good.
1: 7-8-2009, male out of San Carlos, break for numbers.
2: Good.
1: William, 9859240.
2: Yeah. Charles, 51-8-31-8,
1: Valley.
2: Go for 4. Go for North Carolina, 1 Holly.

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1: Good job, Penguin.
0: Last of Eddie, Edward, David, David, Yellow, First of Maria, Robert, Henry, Edward, Adam. Right.
1: Good.
0: 12:31, 83, out of Washington, you know?
2: Well.
1: That one.

0: 30 to 21.
1: Oh, 30, stand by one. Two trials, 10 years, 31A valid. Two trials, very good.
0: Class of George, Ocean Nora, Zebra, Adam Lincoln, Edward Zebra, First of John, Ocean Sam, Edward, break.
1: Good.
0: 09/13/1968, male out of Portola Valley, break.
1: Good.
0: Boy 45483/07.
1: Yeah,

0: 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Woodside and Middlefield.
1: Woodside and Middlefield, go ahead.
0: 4, Nora, Edward, Sam, 297, Vienna, Gray, Toyota, Corolla, 2 on.
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0: 51186, northbound ECR on hold.
1: Northbound ECR on hold, go ahead.
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1: 10-4.

0: Charles 51.
1: McConnell South's going to be on Spring, and it's going to be at Toyota.
0: Can you come on the plate?
1: 6 a.m. George Henry 608. He's on a Toyota.
0: And for the plate, 6 Sam John Henry 608 comes back to bid with a current 526 on a 2012 Mazda. Can you just confirm it's a Toyota?
1: Okay, if I'm looking at a Toyota, 6 Sam George Henry 608.
0: 10-4, that plate's coming back to a Mazda.

0: Hey Charles, case of 2 with a unit to cover 1033 commercial audible. Hey Charles, case of 2, 1033 commercial audible, 1121 Laurel Street, 1121 Laurel Street, cross of Britain, for living insurance services, point of recognition is going to be a front motion.
1: K52 copies all of us.
0: I copy that, you'll advise. The prior alarm we have is back in June of 2024 that was cleared out as a false alarm.
1: 10-4.
2: When you're clear.
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0: I copy the Clifford, spring in El Camino. 2 Charles 31, go with your one.
2: Beat double last, first last of Castaneda, Charles, Adam, Sam, Tom, Adam, Nora, Edward, David, Adam, second last, Morales, Common, first of Crystal, Charles, Robert, Yellow, Sam, Tom, Edward, Lincoln, break.
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0: Charles 12, I'm code 4.
1: Charles 12, I copy the code 4 at the Grant Yard. To Charles 31, she said they when he expired. They get age check clear.
0: 10-4, code 4.
1: How are you getting the code 4 behind the Burger King? 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
2: The last of Marisol, Marietta, Robert Ida, Sam, Charles, Adam Lincoln, Chris Ricardo, Robert Ida, Charles Adam, Robert David Ocean, Jr., first duty.
1: Go ahead.
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0: 6 Frankie, the old Charles, 929. Blue Audi wagon with one.
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1: Go 53.
0: 53, 1066 at 1324 San Carlos Avenue. It's going to be a CVS pharmacy. A known shoplifter, a WMA 30s, wearing a blue hat, black jacket, and black pants, is in the store. Says that he looks like he's on something and is taking random items.
1: 53 copies.
0: No specific vehicle this time, but they did advise last time he was there, he had a blue bicycle parked around the corner. They still have eyes on him as of now.
1: So forth.

0: St. Carlos units, fire medics are now to 1548 Howard Avenue, 1548 Howard Avenue for a 93-year-old female, conscious, breathing, bleeding.
1: Charles 11, 29.
0: Go ahead.
1: South Capia, common story. First of Daniel, also common.
0: Charles 11, you have a lot of background. Please start again.
1: Last name Capia, first name Daniel, common story. Right.
0: I'm sorry, I'm not catching the last name.
2: Capia, Tom, Adam, Paul, Ida, Adam.
1: Tom, Adam, Paul, Ida, Adam, versus Daniel, common spelling.
0: 10-4, go ahead.
1: 12-28-1988, HM Redwood number.
0: Go ahead.
1: Edward 242-0349, go for it.
0: 10-4, copy the Coast Guard Hoover inspect.

0: 5397.
1: 53, I copy. The advice, he's still going to be in the store, and he just put deodorant in his bag. He's now exiting with a black backpack.
0: Charles 5197, Tower 53.
1: I copy.
0: 53, I'm out with the subject in front of CVS.
1: I copy out with him.

0: 2011 Houston 31 county record, last booking 8 of 2017 for 273.5, 243, priors for 166, 273.5, 14601, and 242. He does have a valid deal.
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0: going to be last of Yonk, Yellow Ocean, Nora King, first of Richard, common spelling, right?
1: Go ahead.
0: 06-04-1984, it's a WMA, all verbal.
1: 10-4.

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1: 8-4, I'm sending anyone a UTL on him. I'm checking rims right now and still UTL.
0: 10-4.
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0: 11-07-2002, male out of Woodside, break.
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0: Okay, 2 Charles 53. Can I go with another 1029?
1: Avram, go ahead.
0: Can you check on a New York license? It's going to be last of Yonk, Yellow Ocean, Nora King, first of Richard, common spelling, with a middle of Raphael, Robert, Adam, Frank, Edward, Lincoln. Break.
1: Go ahead.
0: DOB 06-04-1984. Break.
1: Go ahead.
0: Possible driver's license number 17-11-32-939.
1: 10-4, I'm running out of New York. 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

0: Professor, are you trying to get anyone A suspended out of New York?
1: Emma. Can you lift the scriptures, please?
0: A firm, New York doesn't provide a whole lot in regards to the return. All I have is male with green eyes and 5'10".
1: Several.
2: 311-1186, what side in Broadway?
0: What side in Broadway?
2: 5, boy, David George, 052, white 4Runner, 2 on.
0: Confirmed.

0: Charleston. I can take your 29 now.
1: Double last of Sanchez. Sam Adam Nora. Charles Henry Edward Viva. Second last of Herrera. What the?
0: To Charleston.
1: Henry Edward, Robert Adam, Preston Daniel, David Adam, Nora, Ida Edward, Lincoln, break.
0: Go ahead.
1: 07151998, out of Mexico. Horrible.
0: 10-4, can you 10-9 the first name?
1: Daniel, David Adam, Nora, Ida Edward, Lincoln.
0: And

0: 221, 1186, going to be on the train track for the rear junction.
1: Okay, do you want to copy train tracks? What's the other?
0: All right, Mary Henry, Union 531, to Blue Saturn 1.
1: Control, K21, I copied train tracks. What's the second cross?
0: The cross, I'm just the rear of the junction.

0: Sounds good, one. See you, son.
1: When were you requesting a case?
0: I was just advising the CA was signed. County 2 Charles 53, 1-10-15, no case number.

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1: K21-29, when you're clear.
0: 821, standby 1-2, Charles 10. He has a lot of returns to standby 1.

0: at 10 a.m. Jose Angel, number 77-2008, last seen wearing a black and brown burgundy shirt with black pants. No medical merit, no history of runaway, no note, no fight. Did not take anything with him, and he doesn't have any favorite places or friends nearby.
1: 11, I copy. I could have
0: I copy. It's going to be through a Spanish translator. RP is the father, and he's home.
2: Copy that.
0: 212-1208.
3: Oh, 12, I copy. Thank you, 11.
2: 12,
0: I copy. Control 31, I can take you 29 now.
4: Last of Salgado, Sam Adam Lincoln, George Adam David Ocean, first of Jesus, Conum, break.
0: Go ahead.
4: 01-17-2006. You should have numbers out of Fremont, be verbal only.
0: 10-4, I copy.

0: Shaw 31, he's showing 1031 County Record, single booking 10 of 2024 for PC626.1. He doesn't have any numbers on file, but it does show a registered address on his agent's profile in Fremont.
1: 10-4, code 4.
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0: Blue over blue, male.
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0: Last in Zach, David Adam Nora, Charles Zebra, Adam King, Percival John, John Ocean Henry Nora, Rick.
1: Go ahead.
0: 12/07/1973, Mount Redwood, Rick for numbers.
1: Go ahead.
0: Adam 392-0604.
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0: to Charleston. He's 71 county record, last booking 4 of 24 for PC 148 and H&S prior. He does have a valid deal. Copy, code 4 1700 block at East Bay Shore.
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2: Do you have any history here?
0: Affirm. We had a 1065 endangered back in 2025, but it was different tenants. We've had some welfare checks over the years as well, but all have different names.

0: 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Sorry about that. 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
1: What's that, parking right? 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
0: Come to 10 plate, David Frank, 15 Henry 87.
1: 10-4, what kind of vehicle?
0: Like a Toyota.
1: 10-4.

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0: Last Mary, Adam Robert Tom, Ida Nora Edward Zebra, second last Charles Union Edward Lincoln Lincoln Adam Robert, first of Frank Adam Boy Ida Adam Nora. Break.
1: Control 3, sorry, 10-9, a little slower.
0: Last of Mary, Adam, Robert, Tom, Ida, Nora, Edward, Zebra. Second last, Charles, Union, Edward, Lincoln, Lincoln, Adam, Robert. First of Frank, Adam, Boy, Ida, Adam, Nora. Break.
1: Go ahead.
0: 05-12-1992, female, male, out of San Jose. 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
2: On the missing J, last of Herrera, Henry, Edward, Robert, Robert, Edward, Robert, Adam, second of Munoz, Mary, Nora, Ocean, Zebra, first of Jose, middle Angel, break.
0: Go ahead.
2: 7-7-2008, should have numbers off of Northumberland.
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0: Rose 11, I have a number for you. Can you
1: I found it, thank you.

0: to Jocelyn. Are you sharing 7:31 on the street?
1: Three. Can you add Richard to the 602 trespassing list for CVS?
0: Affirm. To Jocelyn, he's showing 7:31 and then it should status. Okay, strictly.
2: All right.

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2: Heavy double last, first last of Sanchez, common. 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
1: Go ahead.
2: First of Luis, sorry about that. DOB is 11-19-2001. Be verbal only at Redwood City.
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0: Control 31. I thought a possible match, but it's going to be the same name, DOB 1107 of 2000. Middle is Fernando. Could that be him?
1: Hello. That's April.
0: 10-4, I'll run that out.

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0: So it was 11, 10, 29.
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0: Just for the cast, can I just give you the DL number only?
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0: Frank 858-9651 on last name. Munoz Herrera, FIBA.
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0: Charles, salí con Citroën.
1: 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Robert Ocean David, Robert Ida, George Union Edward Zebra. Second last. Mary Ocean George Union Edward Lincoln. First of John Ocean Sam Edward. Break.
0: Go ahead.
1: 07/17/1964. Male out of Redwood City. 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

0: County, 2011.
1: 2011.
0: Last name for the missing person, is it, for the DMV, is it Herrera Munoz or Munoz Herrera?
1: For the DMV, Herrera Munoz.

0: Charles 20 from Charles 11. Good. Can you send me a pic of the 28 return for the vehicle?
1: Yeah, hang on.
0: Thank you.
2: Control 3731 invalid, AKA strict clear. Copy, code 4, what's it, Alameda?
0: Delta, is fairly canceling, I'm clear.
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0: protagonista non rimane da oggi. I think that's for middle school and charter. 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
1: It's going to be impossible, a.k.a. Last of Rogden, Boy, Robert, Ocean, George, David, Ocean, Nora, First of Isaiah, Ida, Sam, Adam, Ida, Adam, Henry, Greg.
0: Go ahead.
1: DOB 04-19-1995.
0: 10-4, any numbers?
1: Negative.
0: 10-4.

0: Hey, Chelsea 3. Isaiah Bargden is 10 Mary times 4.
1: Devils.
0: Do you want the rest of the return?
1: Hey, P3, go ahead.
0: Last unit, sorry, I stepped on you. 2 Charles 53, do you want the rest of the return?
1: Yes, please.
0: 10-4. First, that's going to be 10-30 Mary times 1 for 1,000 out of Belmont. That's going to be for PC 459.5 and HNS. Patches on a WOM, brown over black, 58165. Next, 10-30 Mary times 1 is going to be for 1,000 for PC 148.9 and HNS out of Redwood City. Matches on the same. Third is out of Redwood City as well for 1,000 for PC 490. Fourth one is going to be out of Redwood City Police Department as well for 1,000, also for 490.
1: Two copies. What is the match on?
0: WM, brown over black, 58165. Same terms on all four.
1: So hold off on confirming for a second, please.
0: So far.
1: Charles 51.
0: 2 Charles 51.
1: We'll be out with a vehicle. Home Depot parking lot, occupy times 3. Correct 28.
0: Go ahead.
1: 7 Adams, Robert King, 803 on a Honda SRV. I mean CRV. And when you clear, I have 3 to run.
0: 10-4, stand by 1.

0: Joseph, do you want to go through first?
1: Vanessa Carpenter, Charles Adam, Robert Paul, Edward Nora, Tom Edward Robert, Christopher Callum, Charles Adam, Lincoln Lincoln, Union Mary, Frank W.
0: Go ahead.
1: 6-4-2003, male, Belmont, break the numbers.
0: Go ahead.
1: Yellow, 1-4-5-4-7-0-4, break for second.
0: Go ahead.
1: Last of Penn, Paul Edward, Nora Nora, first of Aaron, Adam Adam, Robert Ocean, Nora Middle, Daniel, break for DOB.
0: Go ahead.
1: 11-18-2002, male, that's on a passport.
0: Go with your third.
1: I have a third, let me clear.
0: 10-4, go ahead.
1: My apologies. This is going to be last of Adam Union Boy Yellow, first of Jason Cummins Spelling Middle of Lee, break for the OB.
0: Go ahead.
1: 5-27-2003, male out of San Francisco, break for numbers.
0: Go ahead.
1: Yellow, 7-9-0-2-3-5-2.
0: 10-4.

0: two Charles 51. Column is going to be 1031 A valid. And then is 1031 A expired? Surrender to Colorado. I'm running him through Colorado right now. Jason is also going to be 1031 A valid.
1: Oh, this is
0: Code 4 at the Home Depot parking lot.

0: Central 51. Aaron, is 1031A valid out of Colorado?
1: 10-4.
0: South County units, fires en route to 2793 Spring Street, 2793 Spring Street, cross of Hurlingham for a audible fire alarm from a warehouse.
1: 10-4. Please have my advice.
0: 10-4.

0: tên tôi viễn phone này này không? Please send the pending a release notification from McGuire. It's in regards to case 4691. They're trying to do a rel not for K Meistenkoch, but they aren't able to reach her.
1: So we're giving you a few, I'll see if maybe 60 of our unit can go out there.

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1: Go ahead.
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Charles Levin, Houston 31, county record, single booking, 1 of 2015 for VC 14601.2. He now has a valid deal. Okay, you're clear.

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0: 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Is it going to be for 48?
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2: 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He's coming back in 10 minutes, apparently.
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0: Good.
1: Two 1050, sorry, sir, do you advise this? Do you want me to contact the 60 feet units and see if they'll do it, or do you want me to ask Cal City?
0: I called. I'm just waiting on a response. I'll let you know here shortly.
1: 10-4, I copy.
2: Charles 3629.
1: Go ahead.
2: The last, George, Union, Tom, Ida, Edward, Robert, Robert, Edward, Zebra. Second last, Sam, Adam, Lincoln, Adam, Zebra, Adam, Robert. First of Frank, Adam, Boy, Ida, Ocean, Lincoln, Adam. Frank.
1: Go ahead.
2: 07-26-1982, female out of Redwood City. Break.
1: Go ahead.
2: David 2146177.
1: Perfect.

0: else, or do you want to be out with one, Spruce and Heller?
1: Spruce and Heller, go ahead.
0: Yeah, HMA, black or black.
1: Ten four.

0: Charles Berry. She's 1031, the protected party, and a served criminal protective order, where the restrained party is going to be Marcella Mora. Additional protected parties are going to be Fabiola's children. Otherwise, she has a valid deal. Is your age check clear?
1: And 4-4-4.
0: I copy. Code 4 for 100 bucks. Control 53 Belmont, also confirmed for book.
1: Thank you.

0: Charles 5128.
1: Charles 51, go ahead.
0: 6 John William David 151, Lexus.
1: Charles 51, your plate 6 John William David 151 is claimed victim 31A, recently expired 6-8 of 25 on a 2009 Acura. Confirm that you are with Alexis.
0: Hey, who's there? It's an Acura.
1: 10-4, 2009 Acura out of Redwood City. It does have a pending master file that is dated 12-15 of 25.
0: Copy, thank you.
1: 10-4, can I call you from the Home Depot call?
0: Negative, I'm setting.
1: Good for it.

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1: Page 1-10-9, the location?
0: What's that in Broadway?
1: I copy, go ahead.
0: 9 David Boy King, 411, or sorry, 441, so Solar Subaru, going all nice.

0: Charles Levin?
1: Yes.
0: To Charles Levin, what color is that Lexus?
2: Charles Wayne's black. He just passed me going eastbound. What's that? I'm sure he's heading home.
0: I copy.
1: Charles, let me get standby. We're going to recover him soon.
0: Don't worry.

0: Charles 31, 1186, northbound 280 at Farm Hill.
1: Northbound 280 at Farm Hill, go ahead.
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0: You double last, first last of Castillo, Charles, Adam, Sam, Tom, Ida, Lincoln, Lincoln, Ocean. Second last of Flores, Commons, Boeing. First of Carlos, Common, Bright.
1: Go ahead.
0: 0207-1986, HMA, San Francisco, Bright.
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0: David, 761-4793.

0: 231, he's showing 1031 the restrained party in a unserved civil harassment order.
1: What?
0: 1022, he's the protected party in an unserved civil harassment order. That's going to be out of SF, with the restrained party being Fernando Gonzalez Camacho. Otherwise, he has a valid DLA page to clear.
1: Good for him.
0: Good for North on 280 Farm Hill.

0: Two Charles 11 is here, clear.
1: Affirm.
0: The J is returned. Report second tonight.
1: 10-4, we're moving from up.
0: 10-4. I already called records. That should be handling it.
1: 10-4, thanks.

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0: 7, Robert 33563 White.
1: I have it on 84, Ben. Out of Redwood.
0: Affirm.

0: Sorry, 1029.
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0: Double last, Mary, Edward, Nora, David, Ocean, Zebra, Adam. Second last, George, Adam, Robert, Charles, Ida, Adam. First of Adam, Nora, Tom, Ocean, Nora, Ida, Ocean. Break.
1: Good.
0: 0530, 1990. Male at Redwood City. Break.
1: Good.
0: William 883-4459.
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0: County, Charles, 311186, Woodside at Alameda.
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0: 9 X-ray yellow zebra, 638, be on a green Honda sedan. Excuse me, be on Mercedes. 1 on.
1: 31, though.
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1: Good.
0: 10-16-1998, mail out of San Francisco, break.
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0: 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RP is hearing somebody trying to access the side gate of the apartment building for the last 30 minutes.

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1: Ten four.

0: south, and 111 at 60 CR southbound at White Oak.
1: CPR in White Oak.
0: 9 Nora, Queen Paul, 334. Black Nissan Altima.
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0: Charles, good one, one run with numbers.
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0: 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Robert, Edward, Ida, Charles, Henry, Frank, Edward, Lincoln, David, Preston, Daniel, David, Adam, Nora, Ida, Edward, Lincoln, Frank, Fidobia.
1: Go ahead.
0: 5-8-2004, male out of Stanford, break for numbers.
1: Go ahead.
0: William, 9-3-9-7-2-4-0.
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0: 500 blocks even.
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0: 3,500 block of Haven.
1: Go ahead.
0: 6 David Tom Henry 592 on a gray Acura with 2. I'll advise.
1: 10-4.

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1: David 22, go ahead with the first.
0: Double last name, first last name, Frank Robert Adam, Nora Charles Ida, Sam Charles Ocean, second last, Mary Adam Robert, George Adam Robert Ida Tom Ocean, first of Sam Adam Mary Union Edward Lincoln, right?
1: Go ahead.
0: DOB 924-1980, HM out of Redwood, break. Right?
1: Go ahead.
0: Yellow 386-5284.
1: 10-4, stand by for the second.

0: 51, 1186, Holly and Industrial.
1: I copy Holly and Industrial, just 380.
0: Charles 51.
1: 51, go ahead.
0: 4 Henry, Mary John, 839, green Toyota SUV.
1: 10-4.

0: Today, between you, he's showing 1031, the protective party has served criminal protective order where the restraining party is named Domingo Molina. Otherwise, he has a valid DL and an extra card with non-issued status. I can take your second one now.
1: Last of Adam, Victor, Edward, Lincoln, Adam, Robert. First of Henry, Edward, Robert, Boy, Edward, Robert, Tom, right?
0: Go ahead.
1: UB 925, 1972, H.M. Fremont,
0: break. Go ahead.
1: 8918-4380. 10-4,
0: did I miss the letter?
1: David 22,
0: can you pin down the DL number?
1: Adam 918-4380.

0: Peter 22. Herbert's going to be 1030 Mary times 1 out of the SO for H&S for 1000.
1: Four,
0: match on. HM Black Pepper Brown 53105.
1: 10-4.
0: And his Josh Hall, I'll show you in round. It also matches on his deal number and DOB.
1: David 22 copies.
0: Do you want the rest of his return?
1: A4.
0: 10-4, he does have a county record, last booking 6 of 2019 for PC, 166 priors for 14601, expensive priors for H&S. He does have a valid deal.
1: 22 copies.

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1: I'm go for.
0: I copy code 43500 block of Haven.
1: Maybe 22. And you can you confirm the warrant for her site?
0: Haven.

0: 2-22. Let's confirm for site. Sending the court info to you, Spain.
1: 10-4, I'll take case number.
0: For your case number is going to be 4806-4806.
1: 22 copies.

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1: Ten four. I didn't catch the letter after John. Go again.
0: 9 Boy Tom Nora, 119, and all of us.
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0: David, the 22. Can you just confirm you're out with a Kia coming back to a Honda?
1: I'm out with a Kia. It's 9 Boy Tom Noro, 119.
0: Affirm, 9 Boy John Noro, 119, is coming back, 1031A, expired 9 of 23 on a 2001 Honda, with a release of liability on file dated 9 of 25.
1: David 22, I think we're copying the wrong license plate. It's 9 Boy Tom Nora 119.
0: 10-4, 1 minute.

0: 2David22, 9VoidTomNora119, does come back to IKEA. Thank you.
1: 10-4, when you're ready, I have a 29.
0: Go with it.
1: Double last, first last, Mary Ocean, Robert Adam Nora, second last, Henry Edward, Robert Robert, Edward Robert Adam, first of Edward David George Adam Robert David Ocean, break.
0: Go ahead.
1: DOE 317-2001 HM Redwood, break.
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0: 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I'll do the rest in the car tank.
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0: to Charles 53 Barking Dog complaint at Burton Park, 1017 Cedar Street, cross with Burton Avenue. RP is a neighbor that lives nearby. She advised that near the batting cages, closer to the woodland side, there's a couple with their dog, and the dog is barking very loudly, and her husband can't sleep.
1: Hey, I'm familiar.
0: Over.

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0: 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Tony, good morning. You have a good night.
1: Good morning.

0: Charles, 12 with Union Tacoma, 1066. To Charles 12 with Union Tacoma, 1066, 650 Hurlingham Avenue, 650 Hurlingham Avenue, cross the Fair Oaks Avenue. It's been going on for over an hour. There's a HMA 30s wearing a gray sweatshirt and gray or black sweatpants. He's been yelling and cursing in the street, and now he's shaking on the neighbor's gate, but he's not trying to get into it.
1: What's going on, Cali? You can clear 12.
0: Cali, copy.
1: Charles 10, can you attach me?
0: Charles 10.
2: Boy, I don't copy.
0: You guys responding to the 1066. The subject is now in front of yard 641, and he's going back and forth in the yard.

0: Control 20, it seems like the subject is still in front of the area of 641, and he is saying the name Aldo. He possibly knows who lives there at that address.
1: Do I have any history at 641?
0: I'm looking right now. We were last out there for a probation search January this year. We do have priors there for subpoena services, 415s and subpoena services, as well as a 5150 and 2024.

0: Hey Justin, 197. And do you have 411 on scene or on duty now?
1: To Charleston, I copy you on scene, and 211 is en route.
0: Thanks for translation. Thank you.
2: Yeah, going well.
1: K21, 10-4. And 2 Charles 10, it seems like the subject possibly went towards Middlefield Road now.
0: We'll be out within.
2: 411, 2 out.
1: So far. 2 Charles 10, I copy your office.

0: boy by name, then?
1: To boy 11.
0: 11, K21.
1: K21?
0: Boy 11 from K21. You want to stand by for just maybe 2 minutes? We're almost there.

0: was 20, for making verbal contact with this subject. He's extremely irate and standing in front of the property.
1: To Charles 20, I copy. Do you want code 33 on the channel?
0: For now, yeah.
1: I copy. 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
1: Hey, John.
0: So far, he's unresponsive to our commands. He's refusing the job, Big Rock. Was he RPing the people inside the house?
1: The RP did not call from 641. He called from 650.
0: If we've got a phone number for anyone at 641, ask him not to answer the door. He might hit him with a rock.
1: Several, I'll try to find a phone number.

0: 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I'm stage.
1: KC1, 10-4.
2: Captain,
0: Yeah, Tom, we've got one detained with canceling code 33, and you can roll in fire letters.
1: H1, I copy. One detained, canceling tones at 513.

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1: Did you want to confirm my case number? P2-1, your case number is 4809-4809 at 440.
0: Yeah.

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0: nine Mary King 962 Toyota.

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0: Give me a double S. First, John Union Adam, Robert Edward Zebra. Second last, Robert Adam Mary Ocean Sam. First, Boy Robert Yellow Adam Nora, middle of Alexander. Break.
1: Go ahead.
0: DBS 6, 17, 1991, HM, transiting out of Redwood, and I'm an extra number.
1: Go ahead.
0: X-ray 2, 1, 1, 2, 5, 4, 9.
1: 2, Charles, 20, 10, 4.

0: supervised planning probation with search terms out of the SO for 594 Boy 1. He also has a county record. Last booking was in February this year for H&S charges. Extensive history for the same. Prior is also for 594-12-5. And he has an suspended or revoked DL with service needed. He's also on court probation listed only on the DL.
1: Okay, do we have a number for his probation officer or whoever the probation officer is?

0: for probation? Looks like it's a general number.
1: Any goes?
0: 650-363-4244.

0: Hi, Carlos. My name is Honey. It's 1033 Commercial Silent at Central Middle School, 757 Cedar Street, cross of Hemlock Street. That's a level one of the Mustang building. Point of activation is a stage of double doors. There was audio heard movement about 1 ago, and our last alarm there was. In 2025.
1: 52 retirement.
0: 2452.
1: K21, can I get a case number?
0: K21, your case number that was provided earlier was 4809-4809 at 440.
1: Okay.

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1: 2x31.
0: I'll be following Kaiser. Correction, I'll be following AMR to Kaiser Railroad City. 10:15.
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0: 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Dubai K2 from Kenny.
1: Right.
0: One of the RPs from the call is requesting a 1021 with dispo. I'll send her information to your screen.
1: Therefore.

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0: You double S, Rodriguez, Aguilar, Rodriguez with the Z, Zebra, Aguilar, Thomas Rowan. First with Anthony, Adam, Nora, Tom, Ocean, Nora, Yellow, HM, out of Red Bull, Frank, PV.
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0: Verbal. Charles Henry Ida, Sam Henry Ocean, Lincoln Mary, first of Daniel Common. DOB 73079. I have verbal numbers.
1: 2:30, good.
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with our Decent 31 county record, last booked in 22 for 496, priced for 11,350. Much of the same with suspended or revoked deal.

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0: 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It's a small terrier.
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0: The better address is going to be Twin Dolphins at Lagoon.
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2: David 12, same 10.
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0: Y30. DHS is asking if we can hold on to the dog until 7.
1: Yeah, we can stay out here.
0: Never.
1: Contained in the truck.
0: Never.

0: 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Dubois 52, fire medics are en route to a two vehicle 1183 Britain and Industrial, Britain and Industrial.
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0: MVA double left, Rueda, Robert Union over David Adam, second last Ayala, Adam Yellow Adam, Lincoln Adam, first of Martin, right.
1: 52 there.
0: HM out of EPA, 12-5, 88, right.
1: Fargo.
0: Yellow 3690705.
1: 552 Shepherd.

0: Yeah, 51.
1: Boy, 51.
0: There's going to be a hard closure. Old County, just south of the Pep Boys driveway.
1: I copy. Old County, just south of Pep Boys, is closed.

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1: Boy 52, guys.
0: It's going to be the last of Pennsylvania.
2: Yeah.
0: Edward, Charles Henry, Edward, Victor, Edward, Robert, Robert, Ida, Adam, Bruce, Zeus, Frank.
1: 452,
0: then. H.M. out of Fresno, 1-18-98,
1: great. So far, guys?
0: Yellow 411-5871.
1: So far.

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1: Boy 51, go ahead.
0: Get the 29 info for Rowena Ayala.
1: Affirm, I'm still working through it.
0: Coffee.

0: 52, boy 52, Ayala. Ruid has 1031 county record, one only booking for 12-5 with a valid DO. Jesus is 1031. He is restrained in a criminal protective order against Last of Flores Gonzalez with a suspended or revoked DL. Services M. Mary.
1: 10-4.

0: County 52.
1: Boy 52.
0: I'm sorry, I had background with the fire truck here. Who was suspended?
1: Jesus Echeverria, suspended services, Emory.
0: Copy, thank you.

0: County 51.
1: Hey, boy, 51.
0: Hey, y'all is going to be transported to Sequoia. It's going to be AMR 29 for CAD.
1: Hey, boy, 51, 10 mark.

0: Yeah, Mr. Day One. Can we start a 1185 owner's request for the Sequoia ending in 77?
1: Two boy 51
0: Temper. 51 back. It's going to be an expedited, so it's blocking.
1: Temper.

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1: 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Voice 51, go ahead.
0: Voice 31. 10-15 was clear from Kaiser. I'm here right to CJ.
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1: 23, go ahead.
0: You can 22 PHS. We located someone to watch the dog. Thank you.
1: No problem.
2: County 51, can we start a second 1185 expedited for the Dodge ending in 899 owner's request?
1: Never.
3: Boy 51, Paul 15.
4: Send it.
3: We're out to help out. What do you need me?
2: Pretty much right in the center of the roadway over at Britain and Industrial. Can I have you direct traffic on the eastbound traffic over here on Industrial? Correction, Old County.
3: Copy that. PR to Old County.
1: County copy.

0: by 51-year-old Laurel, towing en route for the Dodge.
1: Copy. Can you send that into the company?
0: Laurel Towing, Lincoln Ocean Union, Robert Adam Lincoln.
1: 4 leads. Call 15, boy 51.
2: Good.
1: Fire's going to be leaving, so can I redirect you to Old County and Britton for the westbound traffic on Britton?
2: Do you need me on Industrial or do you need me on Old County?
1: I'm going to need you on Britton and Old County.
2: Copy that.

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1: Okay, from Laurel Towing Center.
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0: Can you relieve me on the 1,000 block of Elwood County?
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0: Roadway is clear, open. We'll be out at the Shell station on El Camino in Brayton for video surveillance footage.
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0: At 1324 Cordilleras, 1324 Cordilleras, Cross of Howard, it's a living room camera activation. 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There is a, we believe, resident on site without proper passcode. 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

0: South County units, paramedics are at 483 3rd across the middle field. 86-year-old male conscious and breathing possible stroke.
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1: Ray 36, go.
0: 9 John Charles Sam, 911, Volkswagen.
1: Ray 36, 1031 A, October of this year on a 2023 Volkswagen out of Redwood.
0: That works.

0: 153, boy 52, 314, just for. Walnut in San Carlos, Walnut in San Carlos. Last seen 2 ago, a transient subject was peeing into a newspaper cubicle. He's described as a WMA 510 black hat, red and gray vertical striped shirt with a shopping cart.
1: And which way he went?
0: I believe he was still there. The RP is a passerby left 2 ago.

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1: 2152, Tupper.
0: Thank you, sir. I'm going to call the RP.
1: Denver.

0: 453, 429.
1: T-Bus 52, go ahead.
0: 53, the last of Queen Union, Ida Robert, Adam Robert, Tom Edward, first of Adrian, is Adam David Robert, Ida Adam Nora, Rick.
1: Got
0: 26, 28, 83,
1: is a
0: male,
1: is verbal. T-Bus 53, 10-4.
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1: Do you have time for? Thank you.

0: 2.33 years, subject is 1031. He's the restrained party and has served criminal protective order. Also, the county record law spoke to us in 2015 for 2002 H&S charges. Prior is also for H&S charges. And 14601, he has a valid deal.
1: One week copy, we're good for
0: 51 Coast 4 Piancini's.

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0: You put us on a 4-4 follow-up to the Shell station for that 1181 earlier this morning.
1: 2-1-52, code for the Shell, 10-4.

Crossing as paramedics en Route 112 Wildwood on an odor of gas from the stove. Nothing seen on fire pit.

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0: Adrian, are you clear for that follow-up with Titan Sequoia?
1: I am. 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
0: 10-4, 2x20, or K2N, are you available?
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1: Boy 52, then.
0: Send me a double last. Campos, Charles Adam, Mary Paul, Ocean Sam. Second last, Lincoln Union, Nora Adam. First of Adriana. Adam David, Robert Adam. Adam Nora Adam. Break.
1: Boy 52, then.
0: Hispanic female, Redwood City, 21972, break.
1: 10-4, guys.
0: Frank 123-6630.
1: Boy 52, 10-4.

0: Boy 53 of 50 on a cover of 14 just per.
1: 51.
0: Boy 51 at 552 Walnut number 4, 552 Walnut number 4, Cresta Poly. Last heard 5 ago, a male in Spanish yelling loudly, "It's your fault," then possibly flapping noises. Also heard something possibly about a washing machine. Nothing seen. And we were last out here last July for a warrant and some.
1: It's a copy.
0: 10-4.

0: Boy 51 and 53, the RV didn't have any further. It's going back inside its apartment number 3. It says that a Hispanic family lived there, but no further. If it's the same male from before, he's currently 1031A suspended or revoked.
1: 31, copy. 53, copy. Confirming that the noise is coming from apartment 3.
0: Negative, the RP's in apartment 3, hearing the noise from apartment 4.
1: Confirmed.

0: 51, I'm out with the RP break.
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0: Advising he's hearing it again, and he's hearing glass break.
1: Never.
0: You're wearing out that call.
1: 2x52, Temper.
0: Back confirming 552 and apartment number 4.
1: Affirm, that's what he gave us.

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1: Boy 31, Portola and Grove, go ahead.
0: 9 Union, Ocean George, 161 on a black Jeep.
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1: Dubois 51.
0: Were you able to get a 29 info for Efren, one of the residents, number 4?
1: Negative, I ran out, Sergio. Go ahead.
0: Stand by, let me go look for him.

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1: Boy 52, Temper.
0: 51, you close for that deal.
1: Boy 51, go ahead.
0: David 2056492, last of Sandoval.
1: Sorry, just confirm 492 or 192?
0: 492.
1: Temper. Two boy 31, your status. Two boy 31, your status.
2: Four.
1: I copy code 4, Portola and Grove.

0: 4-52, do we get results of the subject command?
1: 8-4-5-3-1, you're clear.
0: But
1: he's 1031, he's restrained and under criminal protective order against Cynthia Buendia. County record, it's extensive, last booked last October for 314, 6476, 11350, 242, is much of the same with an ID card only.
0: 10-4.

0: 51. You clear for additional 29?
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0: Adam, 193-1909.
1: Pepper.

0: 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Do we have an address for the RV?
1: Affirm, he did just call us back and wants to remain anonymous.
0: Seven four.
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1: 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Brake San Carlos units, your status. 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
1: 10-4, I copy the code 4 on Walnut. Brake 2, Mary, 36, good.
0: Last off, Adam Lincoln, Robert Adam, David Adam, Ida, David, Edward, Henry, first of Malik, Mary Adam, Lincoln, Edward, King, middle of Jamal, Frank.
1: Mary 36, good.
0: 12, 18, 9292, other male, South San Francisco, numbers are Edward, 178, 3439.
1: Mary 36, number.

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0: 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Break 2, boy, 20.
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0: I just want to make sure you copy the stranded motorist, Edgewood, and Crestview, and that I can close it up.
2: 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Thank you.

0: 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Sorry, 2-Sam-50.
1: Go ahead.
0: 2-Sam-50, it occurred at the transit office, 1250 San Carlos Avenue. The RP was walking towards CVS when someone brandished it.
1: 51, we're out with them right now.
0: 51, confirm you're out with the 417 suspect.
1: Different, both of them walked up to us on it.
0: 10-4, you're 1020. Boy 51, you're 1020.
1: The same location as the previous call.
0: 10-4.
1: Okay, copy.
0: 2-Sam-50, 10-4.

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1: Dubois 52, go ahead.
0: Going to be a last approach. Tom Robert Ocean, Charles Henry Edward, first of Angelo, Adam Norris, George Edward Lincoln Ocean, middle of Omari, break.
1: 452, guys.
0: HM out of San Francisco, 1220-04, break.
1: 10-4, go ahead.
0: Yellow 326-6330.
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2: 51, can I get in line for a 29 as well?
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2: Last of Henry Adam Robert, George Adam David Ocean Nora, first of Mark, Mary Adam Robert King, break.
1: Boy 51, go ahead.
2: 310-1961, WMA San Carlos, break.
1: Sorry, just confirm 6-1 or 5-1 and go ahead.
2: 6-1.
1: 10-4, go ahead.
2: Nora 772-7571.
1: Boy 51, 10-4.

0: Dubois 52, Angelo 1031. He's restrained in a DV order that has not been served against an Angelina with the same last name. County record, one only booking in 2024 for 602 with a valid deal. I copy the code for on Walnut and 51 marks 1031 a valid. Dubois 51, you copy?
1: Sorry, can you go again?
0: Mark is 1031A valid.
1: Copy on code 4 over here.
0: 10-4. Break 2, Paul 6. Are you on the air, 2, Paul 6?
2: Good.
0: I'm sending a 242 report. I've heard it. What side parties are separated?
2: 10-4.

0: Probably 52.
1: Boy 52.
0: I entered some notes for the original 415 out here. I don't know if it got put to the right call or not, but if it did, you can close it out before taken for information.
1: Before they did, and I did, go ahead.
0: We're still figuring out the 417, but there's no prosecution requested as of now. Code 4.
1: Never.

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1: January 36, huh?
0: 9, Sam, David, David, 712, Ford.
1: 1031A valid April, next round of 2023 Ford out of Moraga. Okay, so you know, send me a copy of Buell for a 1065 endangered, as already read with City PD. SO units, Redwood is requesting a Buell for a 1065 endangered possible 1056 threat subject last seen 45 minutes ago from 230 Center Street, 230 Center in their city, Proxima Drone. The missing person is Charles Michelli. He goes by Bud. Born in 42, described as a WMA 52150, gray hair, balding, beard, glasses, possibly wearing an unknown sweater and blue jeans. Stand by for further. Kind of continuing, he suffers from memory issues and said that he's going to walk onto the freeway after a 415 with his wife. Once again, you're looking for Charles Michelli, born in 42, WMA 52150, gray hair, balding, beard, glasses, possibly wearing unknown color sweater, blue jeans. If located, stop, hold, welfare check, advise Redwood County Clear at 1011.

0: 4K2 on a 911. 4K2 it came from 66 Vista Verde Way in Los Trinkos Woods, 66 Vista Verde Way across the Old Spanish Trail. It was a hangout from a landline, I believe. We're calling back.
1: Boy 31, I can handle.
0: Boy 31, 4K2, I'll show you tonight.
2: Therefore, thank you.

0: Highway 31. We spoke with a resident on callback. No emergency.
1: Yeah,

0: County 52. Angela's going to be 10-15 for Switchblade. 21-510. Can I get a case number, please?
1: Way 52, I copy late 10-15. It's 4816-4816, time of 9:50.

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1: Mary 36, go.
0: 9, Paul Paul Lincoln, 850, Nissan.
1: It's 1030 when I expired January of this year on a 23 Nissan. There is negative paperwork on file out of San Jose.
0: 10-4.

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1: 53.
0: 2x53, it's for CPS. They have a 505 minute ETA. 308 Torino, number 5. 308 Torino, number 5, cross of Melody. They are checking on a child born in 2020 that his father was DUI over the weekend.

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0: Your RP is 97.
1: Go for it.
0: Boy 52, a civil standby. Boy 52, it's for code enforcement. They're at 1216 El Camino, 1216 El Camino, Crescent Greenwood. Requesting we stand by while they do a site inspection with county health on a smoke shop that's known to be uncooperative.

0: 453.
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0: I've been in front of 308 to Reno. I don't see anybody here.
1: She was also requesting a 1021 when you went on scene. I'm guessing that's why I'll give her a call.
0: Sure.

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0: So far. 2-152 your status?
1: Plus 4.
0: Copy, so far, nature. 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
1: Good.
0: Call 18. RPs have passed by Cedar and Fairmont. Cedar and Fairmont, there's construction, and the street's completely blocked off. The RP just wants to make sure that we're aware.
1: That's almost 10-4.
0: 10-4.

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1: Duval 18, Ephraim, go ahead.
0: Roadway is clear, no signs of traffic.
1: Never also 18.

0: 20B Unit Paramedics en Route 347 Santa Clara in West LB on a 74-year-old female conscious and breathing sick. Have them advised.
1: Roger.

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1: Good.
0: Eduardo says he's returning your call if you want to try him again.
1: 10-4.
0: Boy 52, 1062. It's Angelo from the 417. He's at the sub stating that he has the paperwork from the knife and wants it returned. I'm sorry, wants his knife returned. And I'm sorry, he has a 20-minute ETA.
1: Thank you.

0: 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At 1188 El Camino, 1188 El Camino, Crescent Britain, there's a transient WMA 40s gray shirt screaming from the side of the building, possibly on HNS. RP's a resident inside.
1: 10-4.
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0: I'm 97 in the area so far, UTL.
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2: John, 431, 1186, Portola Lake Grove.
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1: 231, Tupper.
0: 51, I'm being flagged down at the Tough Shed. Oh, come here now.
1: 251 at the Tough Shed, Tupper.

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0: A from standby, break 2 boy 31, your status? 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

0: 451, good.
1: Last Sam Mary Yellow, Robert Adam Charles King. 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Sam Mary Yellow, Robert Adam King. First of David, come and break.
0: Have we're good.
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0: Boyfriend 2 on 1031 County Record, last booked in September of last year. I'm sorry, December of last year. 594, 11377, 11364. Priors for the same. Suspended or revoked X-ray card.
1: 34.

0: That caller seen a paramedic responding to the satellite dialysis for a 86-year-old female conscious and breathing. The call will have high five.
1: Therefore.

0: 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We've received a medical activation, a panic alarm activation, and a fire alarm activation. We have fire medics all staging as well.
1: Mm-hmm.
0: 2-131, we were last out there for a alarm that checked okay January of last year.
1: Copy.

0: 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I spoke to the security on site. They advised that they're doing testing and they gave a passcode. We're canceling everyone.
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0: 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They're now requesting us to meet at 200 Arundel Road for the child school, and CPS is already on scene.
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1: Two boy 10-10-30-1A, there's a P&O valid April 25 on an 01 Honda out of Redwood. There is a release liability out of Richmond, but Sims Middle America.
0: Got it.

0: 2x30, 31, medical, possible 1183. Fire medics are at La Honda and Skywood. La Honda and Skywood on a cyclist down. RP on this is anonymous, just a pass by.
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0: 5459817. Should be a maybe a Mazda.
1: 22%, it's 1031A, very expired 2020 on a 95 Toyota out of Fremont. There is no paperwork on file.
0: Two by 30. Do we have any info on patient status?
1: 2x30 negative. We only have one RP on this. He was uncooperative, just to pass away.
0: Copy.

0: 30B units. I think we might be landline with a different RP, but still not the patient. They are moving the patient to Stadler and La Honda, but still unknown details.
1: Copy.

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1: 411, go
0: ahead. The double S for Vessel Gonzalez would be Zebra. Second Vessel Hernandez would be Zebra. Crystal Walter, William Adam Lincoln, Tom Edward Robert, break.
1: 211, go ahead.
0: 050206 HMA transient.
1: 10-4, break 30B units. It sounds like we can 1022. The patient got in a vehicle and drove off.
0: 10-4.

0: Good boy, 11. East 1031 County Record, last book 2 months ago for 490, 415, prior to 242, 212. With a served criminal protective order, he is restrained against Christopher Rodriguez. No match for a deal.
1: My copy, thank you.

0: Yeah, maybe 2%. 10.29 or 19.
1: 2 by 10, guys.
0: 2 laps. First of Ventura, Victor Edward Nora, Tom Union, Robert Adam. Second of Griselda, George Robert Ida, Sam Edward Lincoln, David Adam. First of Maria, common spelling, break.
1: 2 by 10, go ahead.
0: 8-9, 1989, Transit Team Milad Rebra, Reese Volta.
1: Tamper. So which I confirm the spelling on her second last name.
0: Griselda, George, Robert, Ida, Sam, Edward, Lincoln, David, Adam.
1: Tamper. No.

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1: 2x30 in North Fair Oaks, up good.
0: Blue over black, female.
1: Over. No.

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1: Right.
0: People that live in a Fair Oaks Family House, 2710 Middlefield, 2710 Middlefield, cross off Burlingame. This is via Spanish translator, either third or fourth party info that someone on scene was hit by either another person or a car. We don't have any further. We tried to call the original RP and it's going to voicemail.

0: 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Advice was given 10-8.
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0: Myself and Tim are coming 97. I also got a hold of VRP. He advised he was accidental, not dialed 911. We'll still do an area check.
1: 10-4.

0: Wait, 11, go ahead.
1: First plate is 4 Edward, Edward Sam, 721. It's a blue Toyota Sienna.
0: 10-4, go to number 2.
1: 6 David King Tom, 467. It's a Nissan SUV.
0: I'm sorry, where are the last three?
1: 467.
0: 10-4.

0: Voy 10-11, Siege Peace and Rout.
1: Yeah, what are you doing?
0: They're crossing units, fire medics and route 577 Old County, crossing a Q, 40-year-old male, conscious, breathing, seizures.

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1: 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What was the last letter?
0: 6.
1: I'm sorry, the last letter?
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0: 453. Can we check 379 Hill Way in San Carlos to see if there's any history there?
1: Way 53, it looks like we were out there for a civil report on Christmas. Some 1066s, a suspicious search the year prior.
0: 10-4.

0: Johnny Boy 11, do you have an update on CHP?
1: Boy 11 negative, I'll try to get you an ETM.
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1: 10-4, good morning.

51 out of that report. Seriously. The theft report, 550 query, 550 query, cross industrial, third party info. A customer yesterday, Mariela Robledo, and a speaker. Police or phone was stolen from business. I need the report to make, sorry, to get access to video. And it looks like she's on scene with security.

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1: 320.
0: Wait, 20 is a warp check? 1735 Kroner, or Kroner Avenue, West Menlo. 1735 Kroner, across North 11. RP is Carmont Principal. Been getting emails from a mother of a student about enrolling her daughter in a program when she did qualify, began claiming some of the stuff that killed and raped her. Sounded schizophrenic.
2: Okay, 22, you can touch.
0: Okay, 22, though.

that in its route to Kroner. We've had multiple welfare checks since January this year. Looks like the mom put a similar comment to other agencies.

0: and yeah, it's another corner. The ex is going to be 1031 restrained party, and they served parole protective order. Protective party is a supervised elite. So now the county record, last book, February last year for 245 out of one, prior for 243E1. I only got a valid deal.
1: 420, I copy it.

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0: Master Robledo, Robert Ocean Boy, Lincoln Edward Tom Ocean, first of Mariela, Mary Adam, Robert Ida, Edward Lincoln Adam, middle of Elizabeth Creek.
1: Good.
0: 06-26-1969, female out of Timber, no bridge.
1: Good.
0: Adam 99-18188, off of a paper.
1: Yeah.

0: Traffic for voice of yours.
1: Okay, permits an outside assist for CPS. They're at 379 Hillway. 379 Hill Cross Alameda de Los Polis. Send me with a father of an emergency referral.
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0: boy, 30, residential. Residential audible, 388 Albion Avenue, Unit B, and Woodside is 388 Albion, number D boy, across Manuela. It's going to be entry front door in motion. There's a note to the guest house on the property, separate driveway, like a lot of 388B on it, and they have live video of the living room, but not seeing any activity.
1: Simple.

0: 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Yeah, it's fires in Route 58 Club Drive, up Bayview, for a general fire alarm.
1: Three, I copy.

0: Johnny, two more things. I'm out with two, Curtis and Dunbar.
1: Curtis Dunbar.
0: Hispanic female, black over blue, and a male, blue over black.
1: Four, 10, 11, 12.

0: Johnny, two boy thing. 29-1.
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0: Two left. First of Hedon, George Ida, Robert Oshinora. Second of Carrera, Charles Adam, Robert Edward, Robert Adam. First of Shady, Sam Henry, Edward Yellow, Lincoln Ida. Middle of B for Demaris Sprague.
1: Good.
0: 418, 2001, the Hispanic female out of Rose City. Break for X-ray number.
1: Good.
0: X-ray 216-0916.
1: That works.

0: Boy, that new subject's going to be Tinder Dating Maritime System.
1: Good.
0: First one's 500 out of our county for 602 and Mary. Second's 500 out of our county for the same.
1: Copy. Any probation?
0: Negative, just the one.
1: Copy. I got a good ID. Can you confirm this precisely?
0: Ever.
1: Boy, stand by. I got another 29 when you're clear.
0: Good.
1: Two last. First of Lincoln Adams Zebra Ocean. Second of Frank Lincoln Ocean Robert Edward Sam. First of Eduardo Edward David Union Adam Robert David Ocean. Three.
0: Good.
1: 117979. The mail out of Rail City. Ready for numbers?
0: Good.
1: David 820036.

0: your boy, 10. Your second subject for Eduardo is going to be 10-1. He is on search and seizure court probation out of our county for 530.5 for the county record last book of April this year for 475, 530.5 in H&F. Prior to the same, 243 Edwards, 245, currently expired deal. And those warrants were confirmed for site. We'll send you a photo to you. Good boy. Here we go.
1: Thank you. Last of Tom Ocean, Robert, Edward Sam, first of William, and then R for Roberto. Greg.
0: Good.
1: 12-7-1989, Sam out of Redwood City. Break for numbers.
0: Good.
1: Edward 220-226.
0: Sam,

0: Bad boy, 10 year case, 48, 18 at 14:31.
1: I got him. Go for it.
0: Go for Curtis Dunbar.

Du Bois, 51 years old, victim of being a 1031. He is on supervised probation out of our county for H&S with first term, and on probation out of Alameda County for H&S, also with first term. Have county record. Sorry. He's a restrained party and two served for criminal protective orders. Protective party on first is in Ashley, second is in Melvin. County record last book, February this year, 148 out of 1,2800 in H&S. Priors for the same 647F 2735. Currently suspended, revoked, and surrendered.

So, if you know, this fire's around 1924 Eaton Cross Theater, where wires down on it. It looks like on a truck.

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1: 31.
0: Going to be a personalized play, George Edward, Edward, Edward, Edward, King Yellow.
1: Play George Edward, Edward, Edward, Edward, King Yellow. Clear current, 22 Mercedes, SUV out of Woodside to an Alexander Pickens.
0: Hello.

0: 24/31. 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
1: 531 tower. 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

0: 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It's a fine MS around 3,500 ADP. Called Ashton, 50-year-old female, not conscious. She is breathing. Simple.
1: All right.
0: So,

0: what's your code for, 1029?
1: Over Bravo, I got it.
0: Double last, George Ocean Nora, Zebra Adam, Lincoln Edward Sam, second, Ocean Robert, Tom Edward, George Adam, Krista Walter, common, break.
1: Good.
0: 9882 with numbers.
1: Good.
0: Frank 8371257.
1: Seven.

employee, 21, your subject is going to be 1031. He has a restrained party for domestic violence order. Type of party is Monica. He's going to be a volatile.

0: Boy 21, King County, Chief Happy Last. Paul 6, King County. Paul 6. Affirming Chief Happy Last for the return on 21, 29.
1: Negative.
0: Yeah, he's going to be 1031.
2: He closed it again. Sorry, there was background.
0: Okay. He was 1031. Just been party served DB order. Six parties in Monica and a valid deal.
2: Copy. Yeah, I'm still code 4. Now you show me 1081. Thank you.
0: Sure.

0: Coliseum. Spider-Man's round 3330 Britain, Cross Cretia, 66-year-old female, conscious, breathing, simple.
1: Very much.
0: Never.

0: Good boy, 20. Can I start you in a unit cover for 26?
1: For 20.
0: 1066, Selby's Restaurant, 3001 El Camino, cross East Selby. Subject, in the parking lot to the rear of the restaurant, kicking tires of employee vehicle, stumbling around, fell on the ground. Apparently took off his shirt, HM20s, 5'8", thin, black shirt, 10 pants. Last seen towards Planned Parenthood.
2: Anyway, she was under release. We'll be around for that.
0: Boy, it's in the...

0: 24-31, I'll be out with one WM delivered bike.
1: 4-31.
0: Hey, what in the area?
1: 11 in the area.
2: 21 in the
1: show. 21 in the show.

0: Hello, Nathan. Oh, I'm sorry. I'll be out within the parking lot of Planned Parenthood.
1: The parking lot of which place?
0: Planned Parenthood on ACR and Berkshire.
1: ACR Berkshire, Planned Parenthood.
0: County Board 31 to 1029.
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0: Boa noite, que faz também?
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0: Last of the night, we Charles Henry Ida, Charles Ocean John M. Yellow, first of Jorge, John Ocean Robert George Taylor, middle of Daniel. Wait. 11-03-1988, HMA Road City. Wait.
1: Good.
0: X-ray 3069808, and we'll go for it.
1: Yeah, we're going for Piper.
0: County Board 31, when you're clear, I got FDD 21 from the homeowner.
1: Boy, 31, good.
0: 650-619-6722.
1: Boy, 31, sir.
0: Boy, 30, 1022.

0: Johnny Boy there.
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0: Can you use paramedics for Jorge? He's slightly bleeding from the face. He fell on the street. HMA, 30 to 40 years old. Conscious breathing, no chest pain, just bleeding. He's cooperative, no restraints.
1: That far from me, code 2.

0: Boy 11, your subject's going to be 1031. The county record last booked in June this year for 602, 647F priors for the same, 345, 594. It's currently non issued. Extra numbers suspended, revoked, serve needed.
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1: 21.
0: Hey, from the civil issue, 1021 request, for the Shell gas station area, 1667 Woodside, for the RP's father's food truck that usually parks outside the Shell. He's been getting complaints. He wants a 21 for advice.

0: 2-10, one good.
1: First, we're going to be the two last. First of Victor Adam Lincoln, Edward Robert Adam. Second last of Lincoln Union, Charles Edward Robert Ocean. First of Edward Victor Edward Robert Adam Robert David Ocean. DOE 415-79-HM San Mateo Brickfield. Deal.
0: Good.
1: Yellow 2995975.
0: 10 foot.
1: Sam 1-10, need a cover unit. Sorry, 10-9.
2: Sam 10, you need a cover unit.
1: Negative, I'm a code 4.
2: Two-boy 30.
0: Two-boy 30.
2: He is the subject to, I believe, is out with 2-Sam-1. He's speaking with him. You can clear the civil.
0: Pat 1.

0: 2 Sam 1. Your first subject, Everardo, 318 valid. You can go with your second.
1: Everardo, calling me at 2 last, first of Victor Edward Lincoln. Correction, Victor Adam Lincoln, Edward Robert Adam, second last of Adam Lincoln, Tom, Adam Mary, Adam Robert, Adam Nora Ocean, first of Jesus Common. You'll be using me 41802 HM San Mateo, Breakthrough ID number.
0: Good.
1: Yellow 816-4616.
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0: 11.10 for 11:54 occupied. 11:54 occupied area. 11:54 occupied area, 415 second, 415 second, cross middle field. For newer white, possible Honda 4-door, 9, yellow Williams 0344. Spinner since Friday, occupied by 13 HM in its 30s, possibly sleeping in there. Looks like there's a second vehicle in the area as well, a blue Honda 8-pole yellow 0063.
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1: Yeah, we're gonna.

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1: Sam 10, go ahead.
0: Can you show me on 2nd Avenue? I can take the lift 54.

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They'd want to found property. 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That found property at 1070 Tamarack Ave. 1070 Tamarack Cross Eucalyptus. A green bike that's been left outside for 2 days.

0: to tap on your set or correct in your cocoa.
1: Well, then the vehicles are unoccupied. 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
0: Go for it.

0: Yeah, whatever. 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
1: Good.
0: It's the RO of the fourth. Can they give you a date of birth and a deal?
1: I'm good.
0: Date of birth, 7/28/1994. Anniversary of the deal.
1: Go ahead.
0: X-ray 336-2249.
1: That works.

0: Boy 11, your subject is going to be 1031. He has restrained party, serve criminal protective order. Protective party is of George. And I have attending regular last book, May this year for 594, Paris with the same, 90.2, 602, 148, Adam 1. Currently non issued with those next members.
1: Copy. We're code 4. The vehicle is legally parked. Break.
0: Good.
1: He was told to move around. We'll all be tonight.
0: Never.

0: Detroit and Alabama. So I'm alarm in the area of Bayshore Villa Mobile Home Park at 34999 East Bayshore, Unit 107, South Douglas. It's for an RP hearing of beeping tone similar to a busy dial tone from neighbor's shed from 12 to 1500 ongoing for the past couple weeks.
1: So,

0: Tony, boy 30, have you out with one?
1: Boy 30, good.
0: Outside North Rock substation, female green over me.
1: Boy 30, tell me.

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1: Yes.
0: Four yellow X-ray George 914 Honda.
1: Four yellow X-ray George 914 showing recently towed stored out of Redwood City for the Ocean section. Going to be on a 2002 Honda CR-V white.
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0: George 21, alleyway is clear. 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
1: George 21, come on.
0: 4:30, I advise what I was giving. Meet tonight.
1: 4:30, come on.

0: Johnny, yes. 344. There, clear.
1: That's 344, good.
0: 49 to Maple from Choke with the next clear story.
1: Good.
0: 4.6.
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0: Johnny Boy Toy. 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
1: Tampa. Two boy, 30 medical.
0: All right.
1: The medical, Kings Mountain and Greer. Kings Mountain Road, Greer Road, about half a mile up Patrol Road from there. So the cyclist down, went unconscious.
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2: Dubois 30 for the medical, confirm they're conscious again.
1: 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There's no update. 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